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Nothing ever comes without a consequence or cost, tell me, will the stars align? Will heaven step in, will it save us from our sin, will it? 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

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I took the tag off and made you priceless. I just spent a half a meal on a chandelier. Now you try and cut me off like a light switch. Try and stay in our league. 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
3: 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I thought that it would be easier than this.

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1: 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I'm so happy. This song, so makes me wanna scream.